0: Más conversación real. Conecta con tu día en FM Match.
1: Right, it's rolling. I'm sorry, Charlie Murphy. 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

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Hearts are burning everywhere, but want to kill the flame in mind. The lightning in my field is off, can't have more of my time. Dreams of lifetime lost seem good to you, but not to me. You say you love me all your life, this can't be, can't you see?

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About to check outside the games. And you know what I'm talking about. 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